MIA on 90.7 FM, getting us started Sunday night. Benham Jones with you, hanging out until Monday morning. High midnight, hitting the ground running. I did a quick overnight at the Solid Sound Festival in North Adams, Massachusetts. Wonderful, incredible couple of days up there. And I think it always rains at Solid Sound, but the weather held out this year. Coming to you for the next couple hours, I got a bunch of great music to get to. New stuff right now from the Revivalists, some East Coast boys who've moved to New Orleans. They've got a new record out at the end of this month, playing Madison Square Garden August 9th. This one is called Heart Stop.

0: Casey Musgraves on WFUV. Going back to Golden Hour 2018, the record that really broke her big into other genres and audiences. That one is Butterflies. She's got a fab new record out, kind of bringing her back to the roots of Nashville, and a couple New York City dates coming up. Two nights at Madison Square Garden. That's going to be the 31st of August and September 1st, and then the following night, September 2nd, going to be at Barclays Center. 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I want to let you know that FUV welcomes Phoebe Bridgers, coming out of a kind of a six-year hiatus of solo work. She's going to be at the Barclays Center September 24th, 25th, and 26th for the Lost Tour. She's also just announced a new record, which is called The Lost Weekend. 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

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And I know that because I also was born in 1986 and am coming up on 40 years myself. 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A beautiful weekend up at Solid Sound Festival. I caught the little bit that I could. New music right now from Death Cab for Cutie.

0: The great David Johansen kicking off the career of the New York Dolls, opening cut from the 1973 debut record. That is Personality Crisis. We lost David Johansen last year, and we just got to keep playing these records to keep his memory and music alive. Slater Kinney before that. New music from Death Cab for Cutie, the record I Built You a Tower, dropped earlier this month. That one was called Punching the Flowers. Benham Jones with you, 90.7 FM. I got one queued up from Moby. 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Tickets and info can be found at sonyhall.com. 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
3: I'm gonna go get me a New York slice. Ooh.

There's Mumford & Sons doing a live in studio for Apple Music with Sierra Farrell on that version of their new track Here. On the version on the record, Chris Stapleton is joining them. Moby before that from the pivotal 1999 release Play. Well, I should also mention Mumford & Sons doing a couple nights in residency at Madison Square Garden in August. I think maybe the 13th, 14th, and 15th, but don't quote me on that. Look it up yourself. Benham Jones on the radio, 90.7 FM, coming from the Emerald Isle, one of our favorite stories out of rock music over the last couple years. It's Fontaine's DC.

Jack Johnson on WFUV from 2001, Brush Fire Fairy Tales. That is Flake. Wilco before that, had to drop in a little Wilco. Saw them do an amazing set last night up at Mass Mocha in North Adams for the Solid Sound Festival. Fontaines DC before that, It's Amazing to Be Young, a single from last year. Benham Jones with you, Sunday night, 90.7 FM. Up-and-coming story out of New York City music. The artist B.B. Stockwell put out a record at the beginning of this month. She'll also be doing the Bowery Ballroom in September. New from B.B. Stockwell, this is called When You Know.

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There's Beck on WFUV Generational Turn from the record Odelé. That is The Devil's Haircut. Beck is going to be doing two nights at the Brooklyn Paramount, which is a big venue, but still feels intimate for an artist with so much history and such an insane legacy. That's going to be maybe October 18th, 19th. Check it out. I don't have everything in front of me. I'm kind of winging it here. I caught a little bit of Solid Sound yesterday, but I'm grateful to have made it back in time to hang out with you for a couple hours. New record from Brandon Flowers, a solo release, the first in many, many years, coming later on in the summer. We've got one tune, the first we've heard from the new Brandon Flowers solo record. This one is called Plans.

0: Krungbin and Leon Bridges, both emissaries of the Lone Star State. Their first EP together, that is the title track to Texas Sun. Brandon Flowers of the Killers before that, solo record in the works, that's called Thrasher. That one we heard was Plans. Benham Jones with you, Sunday night, 90.7 FM. 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

as The Roots on WFUV with a cover of Cody Chestnut, bringing the man himself in for that track from 2002's Phrenology. That is The Seed 2.0, the original showing up on Cody Chestnut's mixtape Masterpiece. 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New music right now, first listen for me too. It's a record from Slowpulp out of Chicago. The album's going to be due in September. They're playing the Brooklyn Paramount on November 13th. New from Henry Storer and Slowpulp. This one is called Better Man.

0: 1979 from the Talking Heads, a vision of heaven with a little bit of optimism, a little bit of sarcasm, and a whole lot of soul from 1979's Fear of Music. Duran Duran taking a swing at a Bond song. New music out of Chicago at the top, the band Slow Pulp, the album Melody, due out in September. That one is called Better Man, and they are playing, let me see, I had it brought up. They're going to be doing a night at the Brooklyn Paramount, November 13th, a Friday night. Benham Jones hanging out with you Sunday evening, 90.7 FM. 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
3: My

There's the latest from Olivia Rodrigo, teaming up with Robert Smith for one of many highlights on her new record, You Seem Pretty Sad for a Girl So in Love. That's the track What's Wrong With Me. Olivia, no dates this year, but early next year, going to be swinging by the Barclays Center for a 10-night run in February. The big man Hozier before that with the tune that put him on the map, the title track to the 2013 EP Take Me to Church. Benham Jones with you, 90.7 FM. Metric, Broken Social Scene, and Stars are on the road for an amazing little nostalgia fest of arts and crafts records. Going to be doing two nights at the Brooklyn Paramount. That's going to be the last two nights of July, going back to 2009 with Metric. This is Help, I'm Alive.

Signature tune from Phosphorescent, longtime New York songwriter, now based in Nashville. That one coming from the Muchacho record, that is Song for Zula. A little bit of Bob Dylan's Most of the Time on that track. Bad Religion, Metric before that. Benham Jones with you, Sunday night, 90.7 FM, a bit sun-kissed and in the glow of the Solid Sound Festival, which I caught a little bit of this weekend. New music right now from Brandi Carlile. This track done in kind of collaboration or in support of the National Parks Network. 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

Chris Tom Petty and WFUV, his first collaboration with Rick Rubin, 1994's Wildflowers, which is billed as a Tom Petty solo album, and it feels like that, even though there are heartbreakers on it. That is one of my favorite of the rock and roll love songs. That is You Wreck Me. A little bit past 10 o'clock, Benham Jones with you, Sunday, the 28th of June. Coming up on a big week for me personally, I am turning 40 on Wednesday, so feeling all sorts of crazy feelings, dipping in and out of nostalgia and future thinking, but overall, just happy to be here. New record from Jack Antonoff and Bleachers. They've got a night at Madison Square Garden that either happened this week or it's happening next week. I'm going to look that up. In the meantime, new music from Bleachers. This is called We Should Talk.

0: Johanna and Clara Soderberg, better known as First Aid Kit, from 2014's Stay Gold. Beautiful record. Tons of great stuff on here. That is My Silver Lining. Bleachers before that, the project of Jack Antonoff. The new record is called Everyone for 10 Minutes. We got to see him work out some acoustic versions of those songs at a Marquee member show. 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I've got one queued up from the Smashing Pumpkins. 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

Susie and the Banshees, WFUV signature tune, that one coming from the Tinderbox record, 1985, Cities and Dust. Smashing Pumpkins before that from Melancholy and the Infinite Sadness, celebrating 30 years of that record this year. Going to be doing a night at the Barclay Center in October to celebrate. Muzzle is the track we heard. Benham Jones with you. 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New music from the Maine-based artist Role Model. They had a big hit with Sally When the Wine Runs Out, kind of went viral with it, and they got a new record coming in August. It's called Chuck Timely and the Hourglass. Sounds like they might be getting into concept album territory. New music from Role Model. This is called High Hopes 3000.

0: away and now he adore. Did it on a wave, I don't play, get you seasick. Charged up, fully bought up, I'm unleashed in.
1: 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That one going back to the 2022 record, No Thank You. Rolling around the jungle like the big gorilla King Kong. Jimmy Cliff before that, introducing reggae to America on the Harder They Come soundtrack. New music from Role Model at the top. The Maine-based artist has a record due out in August. And it looks like it might be a concept album from its title, which is Chuck Timely and the Hourglass. That track we heard was High Hopes 3000. 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FUV supports Sony Hall in New York City and the Blue Note Jazz Festival. 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

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That one is called Doors. Some late 80s Fleetwood Mac before that. Benham Jones with you. 90.7 FM, Sunday, the 28th of June. Creeping up on the start of July and my 40th birthday. U2 song that kind of falls through the cracks, but honestly, still slaps. From the Batman Forever soundtrack, it's Hold Me, Thrill Me, Kiss Me, Kill Me.

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Early Days from Blur off of 1994's Park Life. That's Girls and Boys. PJ Harvey before that, You Two at the Top. Benham Jones with you, Sunday night, 90.7 FM. I had the privilege of catching a Sylvanesso DJ set on my quick back and forth to the Solid Sound Music Festival this past weekend. Sylvanesso has some new music coming out, self-recorded, self-released. They're also going to be playing like 2 weeks, Tuesday, July 14th at the Brooklyn Paramount. New music from Sylvanesso on FUV. 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

There's one that never gets old from Tears for Fears, 1983. A reminder that we are, in fact, living in a mad, mad world. A little bit past 11 o'clock, Penham Jones with you, Sunday, the 28th of June. Brand new record from Modest Mouse, and I am not going to lie, I kind of gave up on Modest Mouse a couple years ago, but this album has some really killer melodies on it. It's their first independently released album in almost three decades. It's called An Eraser and a Maze. This one is Picking Dragon's Pockets.

Paramore and WFUV. Haley Williams has got a couple nights coming up, maybe early fall, maybe September, at Forest Hill Stadium. That track going back to the 2017 Paramore record, After Laughter. Modest Mouse before that, a new album called An Eraser and a Maze that was picking Dragon's Pockets. The band going to be doing October 8th at the Rooftop at Pier 17. And I think they got some good support on that, but I don't have it listed here. Benham Jones with you, Sunday night, 90.7 FM. I got one queued up from Tom Waits in just a moment, so stick around.

Cage the Elephant on WFUV from 2013's Melophobia, the record that kind of pushed that band out of being maybe just kind of another hard rock band into a whole lot of signature sound and personality. That was Come a Little Closer. Tom Waits before that. Benham Jones with you Sunday night, 90.7 FM. New music from Steve Lacy. You know, he had such a huge... I thought it was a great record, Gemini Writes, but I kind of grew sick of it because you could not turn anywhere that year without hearing that tune, Bad Habits. But I am now ready for more Steve Lacy. The record, Oh Yeah, set to drop in the middle of July. This one is called The Feeling, new from Steve Lacy on FUV.

0: gorgeous cover of the Rolling Stones. That's the Sundays on WFUV from 1992's Blind. Joy Division before that, new music from Steve Lacy at the top, the album Oh Yeah, set to drop in July, which is right around the corner. Benham Jones with you on the radio, 90.7 FM. 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

There's the latest from Lucy Dacus, released as a Record Store Day special. So maybe some of y'all got it on 7-inch vinyl. That one is called Planting Tomatoes. The Black Keys before that, going back to El Camino. Venom Jones on the radio, 90.7 FM. 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

REM, a 90.7 FM, borrowing a title from a Douglas Sirk classic from 2001's Reveal, which I think was either their first or second record as a trio after Bill Berry left. That is Imitation of Life. Vampire Weekend before that, the Psychedelic Furs at the top. This has been Benham Jones, hanging out since 8 o'clock. Thank you so much for joining me. Thanks to everyone who became an FUV member earlier this weekend. And wishing you all a good week. I will be back on Friday, by which time I will have turned 40. New music right now from Maria Zardoya, stepping out from her band, The Marias, doing a little solo turn. This is, the act is called Not For Radio. This track is Ache.

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Coming up, something from Amy Winehouse, and right now it's Doves.

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and make her horny. She likes ketchup on her scrambled eggs. Swears like a sailor when she shaves her legs. 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

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You know you're right. I am Elise Alley. 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

highly musically compatible. That would be Sam Fender and Olivia Dean on Rein Me In, as you heard. Here on Member Supported WFUV, up next, the title track from Big Thief's third album, UFOF, which stands for, by the way, Unidentified Flying Object Friend. And if you want to get deep, the meaning behind it is becoming friends with the unknown. So know this song now.